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1: Okay, this one might make you shake some parts a little bit. It's going to be on the new Bloc Party album, Anatomy of a Brief Romance. 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It's coming on.

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1: Traffic updates.
2: East 52, a motorcycle crash at the 805 is cleared out of lane. Still a bit of a backup. From there, it is off and on over the summit. North 15, a little bit heavy Miramar to Mira Mesa. Some slowing through RB. At South 805, Imperial Avenue crash block in the carpool lane. Backed up out of Sereno Valley. South 5, very heavy from La Jolla into downtown. Just clearing a crash downtown. 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I'm Tori Peck, 91X Traffic.

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1: Traffic updates.
2: South 805 crash at the 8th. They're working on clearing out of middle lanes. Looks like they just did that. There have been several crashes in the backup. The latest at Claremont Mesa, although it's out of lanes. It's still pretty slow before Miramar Road to the 94. South 15, they're just in the process of clearing a crash before the 5, but really back things up from the 805. South 163, tough traffic. Kearny Mesa to downtown. Heavy to downtown. South 5 out of La Jolla. 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I'm Tori Peck, 91X Traffic.

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second best friend, Billy Joe Armstrong, was all over Comic-Con. He played Thursday night with his cover band, The Cover-Ups. I've got footage at 91X Hillary on Instagram. And then Friday was down there with Green Day, and he played a couple songs acoustic. Check that out at 91X San Diego.

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Thanks for listening to one of the Clash's Bank Robber. Hi there, it's Hillary. So this band is going to release a live album pretty soon, live at the London Astoria 2. It was recorded in 1994. I've heard one song from it so far, and it was pretty mind-blowing. The Cranberries at New Live Record comes out September 4th. 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
1: A little something from the new Social D album, Born to Kill, because it's so good. They just sound so good, which warms the cockles of my heart. And let me tell you, that's a lot of cockles. New from Social D, this is Tonight.

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Rachel in Carlsbad, Belly's Feed the Tree on 91X. All right, it's Hillary. I'm going to head out, but Carlos will be here at 8 for Finding Emo. And you can wake up with Rick Savage again tomorrow morning. Have a good night.

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3: What's happening? Bird here, from Bird Surf Shed and to Shed OB with the 91X. Authentic Surf Report's extended surf forecast for this Tuesday evening. Surf's happening for the next week or so as a series of south-southwest and south-southeast swells come and go, along with some local wind swell joining in with it as well. Should continue to see waist-to-chest, shoulder-high surf on average. Head-high to overhead sets will come and go as these various different swells manifest themselves. Water temperature still pretty warm, mid-70s or so. That's a good thing. Tidal swings, negative lows in the morning becoming a little bit more of an issue, but all in all, our run of surf looks like it'll continue for about a week or more. For up-to-the-minute surf reports, forecasts, go to surfline.com. Always remember that Bird's authentic surf reports can only be heard 3 times daily right here on 91.

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0: San Diegans are diverse. Like Uncle Tito, the king of carne asada. That OB guy named Sunshine, who may or may not be an actual wizard.
1: And your cousin Karen, who still quotes Anchorman.
0: Thankfully, there is one thing that unites us all. 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
4: 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And we'll look at programs and services that can help Mexican families. 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

And that was Page 99 with In Love With An Apparition on Finding Emo. 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And now, after all that chaos, here's something softer. Here's The Police on 91X.

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1: 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The Mainliners will be at House of Blues Voodoo Room. 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Still to come, big 91X shows like Santi Gold, Death Cab for Cutie with Nation of Language, and Goose, just to name a few. 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

0: 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It is free and is being rolled out gradually based on your age and surname. 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Honesty and love for the people yields results. Government of Mexico. Imagine not understanding information that is explained to you when enrolling your children in school. That is how a person who speaks only Mixtec feels when their rights are explained to them in Spanish. At the Supreme Court, we work to ensure that justice speaks all the languages of Mexico. International Day of the World's Indigenous Peoples, August 9th. Supreme Court of Justice of the Nation.
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1: This Sunday on the National Hour, we'll talk about International Self-Care Day and the warning signs of head and neck cancer. 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

0: Did you hear at ODAM, one of the languages spoken from Durango, that along the Pirarica, Nahuatlatoli, Raramuri, and Inayeriare, part of the language diversity that this state recognizes and protects? Come to the Indigenous National Languages Fair based in Durango, a space that celebrates the voices, the memory, and the cultural richness of Mexico. From August 13th to the 16th, FLIN 2026, Voices of Resistance and Identity. Find out more at inali.gob.mx. Secretary of Culture, Government of Mexico. At the Chamber of Deputies, we approved reforms to protect copyright against the advance of artificial intelligence. No one may use a voice, an image, or performance generated with artificial intelligence without consent or fair compensation. Voice actors will have more protection against unauthorized use of their work. Also, clear rules are established to prevent the supplementation of voices and images using AI. Chamber of Deputies, 66th Legislature, Sovereignty and Social Justice.
1: Cinema is culture, identity, and memory. That is why the Senate of the Republic approved the new federal law on cinema and audiovisual arts, which recognizes cinema as a cultural right. With this, the exhibition of national films will be expanded. Independent productions and works in indigenous languages will be promoted. Tax incentives will be established for works made in the country, and dubbing actors and actresses will be protected against the use of artificial intelligence. 66th Legislature, Senate of the Republic.
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3: 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Chamber of Deputies, 66th Legislature, Sovereignty and Social Justice.
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1: 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What's up there, egg salad time machine? 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Tonight, you can see Santi Gold at Humphreys. Adam Fawcett's going to play Sodabar. Lucius Arthur will be at the Casbah. You can see Fofur, Dolphins on Acid, and the Resonators at the Music Box. Matt Keem's at House of Blues Voodoo Room. Shady Groove will be at the Holding Company, and the Messengers play Winston's tonight. Still to come, big 91X shows like Aquabats with Mrs. Magician, The Breeders with Twisted Teens, and David Byrne, just to name a few. 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
1: 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What's up there, egg salad time machine? 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Tonight, you can see Santi Gold at Humphreys. Adam Fawcett's going to play Sodabar. Lucius Arthur will be at the Casbah. You can see Faux Fur, Dolphins on Acid, and the Resonators at the Music Box. Matt Keems at House of Blues Voodoo Room. Shady Groove will be at the Holding Company, and the Messengers play Winston's tonight. Still to come, big 91X shows like Aquabats with Mrs. Magician, The Breeders with Twisted Teens, and David Byrne, just to name a few. Thanks to Del Mar Golf Center, you can get 50% off there at SaveMoreSanDiego.com. 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
2: Traffic updates.
3: We've got a crash right now in Miramar, I-15 southbound at 163. There's a car fire there, too. The right lane is blocked. And in Encinitas, got a stall there on the 5 northbound right before Encinitas Boulevard in the center divide. 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Will Kohlschreiber, 91X Traffic.

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1: Well, let's start with some good news for the latest. Padres won last night. Back and forth battle against the Rockies. A few errors went the Padres' way, and we'll take it. And then you get to the bottom of the ninth, tie game, bases loaded, just need a hit, or a dinger, or a sac fly, or something.
2: The bases are loaded for Xander Bogaerts. In the air to center field for Bogaerts. Kara getting ready, will make the catch. Here comes Jackson Merrill. Here comes the throw. Padres win it! They walk it off! Sac fly to get it done for Bogey!
1: Does feel nice hearing that man's voice excited again. Padres have won four in a row. Afternoon game today at 1:10. And if you're going to the game tomorrow night, UC San Diego presenting the home and away bucket hat. First 40,000 people get that for their dome. LeBron James has officially joined the Philadelphia 76ers, continuing to chase a ring wherever he can.
3: LeBron James.
1: And the Major League Baseball trade deadline is August 3rd, so a few days left to keep an eye on the Padres roster, see if they make any moves. And sports related, but also TV related, and also just feel good related, Ted Lasso Season 4 is returning August 5th on Apple TV. That's the latest. These are the Smashing Pumpkins on 91X.

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9: Traffic updates.
10: Starting to see some slow traffic northbound side of 805 as you get away from Highway 94. Also, in Encinitas, a stall still on the 5 northbound right before Encinitas Boulevard. It's up against the Center Divide. 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Will Kohlschreiber, 91X Traffic.

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1: Latest Social D album is definitely a throwback to classic Social D albums, and I love it. 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

0: That's Allison Chains on 91X. Also Blake Smith's new Social D called Tonight. What's going on? It's Rick Savage. Hey, you want to go see Death Cab for Cutie? I got a pair of tickets right now. Death Cab for Cutie with Nation of Language happening on Tuesday, August 4th, down at Gallagher Square at Petco Park. Just Death Cab for Cutie underneath the moonlight. It just sounds wonderful. Text CAB to 877-572-191X. I will say, the cab emoji is very cute. People were being very clever with it yesterday. So, you know, you want to build a sentence using the cab emoji? Go for it. You want to just text the word cab? That's fine, too. 877-572-191X. CAB for your chance to win Death Cab for Cutie tickets. I got Cage the Elephant coming up. Also, some Franz Ferdinand, The Clash, and new Jack White next.
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1: Traffic updates.
2: There's a stall in Mission Valley, I-8 eastbound right before Taylor Street. It's in the center divide. And debris in the left lane, Golden Hill. It's Highway 94 westbound at 28th Street. Some tire debris. A girl in Kenya dreams of becoming a doctor. An elder in Guatemala dreams of being part of a community. 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Will Cole Schreiber, 91X Traffic.

That's the Velvet Underground on 91X. Very much looking forward to what Cage the Elephant has planned for next year. I feel like we're going to have a new album. We're going to have tours, all sorts of stuff. This has come a little closer on 91X.

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1: We'll do Franz Ferdinand in about 60 seconds. It's going to be 84 in Escondido, 73 in Ocean Beach. We'll check in with Bird, get a surf report in a few minutes, too, if you're going out there. Be safe. Going to be big if you're a basketball fan.
2: LeBron James.
1: Yep. LeBron James is now a Philadelphia 76er. I have a lot of friends that are Lakers fans, and they're very happy about that. So see you in Philly, LeBron. Padres afternoon game today at 1:10. If you're going to go to the game tomorrow night, make sure you get there early. You got the home and away bucket hat giveaway for the first 40,000 people. Last night's game, back and forth a bunch. Some errors that the Rockies committed went our way. Fine, we'll take it. And then you get to the bottom of the ninth. Bases loaded. And
3: the bases are loaded for Xander Bogaerts. In the air to center field for Bogaerts. Kara getting ready, will make the catch. Here comes Jackson Merrill. Here comes the throw. Padres win it. They walk it off. Sack fly to get it done for Bogey.
1: Got some fun options for you tonight. Santigold is at Humphrey's Concert by the Bay. Few tickets still available for that. I just checked. Shady Groove is going down at the Holding Company. And Taste of the Turf Club is happening tonight at the Del Mar Thoroughbred Club. Going to do tickets to see the Sex Pistols later this hour. And this is Franz Ferdinand on 91X.

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1: Good morning to you. Bird here from Bird Surf Shed and the Shed OB with the 91X Authentic Surf Report for this Wednesday morning. Got pumping surf out there, all kinds of different swells out in the water, south, southeast, southwest, straight south, bit of west, northwest, all combining together to produce surf easily in that chest to head eye range, overhead plus at standout areas. Dealing with a negative low tide this morning, so things are a bit drained out. Some areas are kind of overpowered as well. Early south winds putting a soft texture on it. Not blown out, but just not as clean and glassy as we could all hope. So that's the start to the day. For up-to-the-minute surf reports, forecasts, go to surfline.com. Always remember that Bird's Authentic Surf Reports can only be heard three times daily right here on 91.
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2: Traffic updates.
3: Still working a crash in Lincoln Park, 805 northbound before Imperial Avenue. The right lane's blocked. You're slow from Highway 54. And a stalled motorcycle right there on I-15 southbound at Felicita Road. It's in the center divide. 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Will Kohlschreiber, 91X Traffic.

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0: It is 91X. It's Blink-182. First Date. Off the Take Off Your Pants and Jacket record, celebrating 25 years. Just did a whole big thing down at Comic-Con. That exclusive merch, partnered up with Pac-Man. You know, I don't want to brag. I don't want to show off, but I definitely went down there super early and played the, what do they call those? Like the claw games? And I won a Pac-Man plushie. And I was really excited about it. I'm pretty sure it's the first time I've ever won anything out of a claw machine. So, kind of a big deal. If you want to see that video, for some reason, at Rick Savage on Instagram, you can check it out. But it was a blast. Tom came by the booth, and he was speaking on a panel for his new animated series, Breaking Bear. So, there's a lot going on down at Comic-Con, at least in the Blink world. Would you like to go see Sex Pistols? Speaking of punk rock, Sex Pistols featuring Frank Carter, happening October 16th at SOMA. I got a pair of tickets right now. How about you text SOMA to 877-572-1921X. Text SOMA, 877-572-1921X. See if we can't get you into a little punk rock show. That'll be a fun one. And it's not till October, so if you're in my age group, you could stretch. You can do some yoga. Get ready for the pit. I got Beastie Boys coming up. Also, Third Eye Blind, Madness, and Sincere Engineer next.
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0: justice. Did you hear at ODAM, one of the languages spoken from Durango, that along the Pirarica, Nahuatlatoli, Raramuri, and Inayeriare, part of the language diversity that this state recognizes and protects? 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
1: What are you doing here?
2: Traffic updates.
1: Only in Julian, we've got a cow walking around the roadway. It's Highway 79 southbound right there at Pine Hills Road. And in Lincoln Park, crash there on the right shoulder. 805 northbound before Imperial Avenue. You're slow from Plaza Boulevard. 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Will Kohlschreiber, 91X Traffic.

Sinead. The one and only. Congratulations to James and Otay Mesa. Got himself tickets to see Sex Pistols. Doing those all week long. But don't worry if you didn't win that. We got Belmont Park and El Pollo Loco gift cards. That's pretty sweet, too.

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1: The latest from 91X, some sad news coming in just now. Glenn Hansard passed away late last night or early this morning in a motorcycle accident. He was 56 years old. I'm going to play a clip from RTE News out in Ireland, and then we'll play a song from his band The Frames that I love very much called 7 Day Mile.
2: So I think there's a great description of Glenn, which is, you know, Glenn Hansard, born in Dublin, raised by Dublin, and celebrating Dublin. He was a true Dubliner, born in 1970. He talked very openly, as he's done interviews about this, about, you know, struggles that he had, and he ended up kind of leaving formal education really in his early teens, swapped that for the University of Life, went out onto the streets busking, and really that's where he began to meet his community. But he learned that kind of raw musicianship on the streets busking, just over and over again playing that music, meeting fellow musicians. And then, of course, it took off. I mean, the commitments in the Alan Parker film in 1992, I think it was probably the first time many of us met him. He went on to join The Frames. The Frames, of course, stormed the music world, both here in Ireland and internationally. I know they were huge in North America, South America had their devoted fans, but all the time doing solo projects as well. So you had this music on stage, but then you have this person off stage who loved the music industry, championing younger, burgeoning musicians. But that homelessness work, that advocacy work, a big thing people loved, of course, was Christmas Eve. He used to do the Sing for Simon outside, you know, just there beside Stephen's Green Centre, outside the Gaiety on Christmas Eve. He was the driving force behind that. So I think what is happening today is, as the news is really sadly beginning to break through, is that people remember him as the performer. So many people are beginning to think of those extraordinary live performances with him. But for the music industry, a leader, a Gaelic chieftain nearly for them, a troubadour who led the troops. You know, Other Voices, a programme that he was absolutely a champion of. 25 years on the road now. Glenn was right there at the start with Philip King. So we have this person who's a driving force in the industry off stage, and then this remarkable, charismatic, on-air, on-stage front man who really just wove a spell over audiences.

0: 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It kinda is. Thankfully, there is one thing that unites us all. 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
1: Don't worry, we're almost there.
2: Traffic updates.
3: Got a crash in Escondido, I-15 southbound past Center City Parkway. It's in the center divide. Traffic slow from Deer Springs and in National City. Just slow there on the 5 northbound between Highway 54 and Main Division. 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
1: They were just here at Soda Bar, part of their Probable Claws tour, spelled C-L-A-W-S. Claws, like rawr. The band is called Sincere Engineer, and we love them. This is Twist My Tongue on 91X.

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0: It is 91X. That's Pearl Jam. Corduroy. Also played New Order. What's going on? It's Rick Savage. I got a hookup right now. Belmont Park. Ride and play four pack and El Pollo Loco $50 gift card. How about that? 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Get the new chicken fingers. They're so good, by the way. I'm not just saying that. They're not paying me to say that. 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Some of the warm tortillas. 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Just saying, I like El Pollo Loco. 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Text Loco. Let's keep the Loco thing going. I like that. 877-572-191X. 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We're about to get the mixtape started. I got Cypress Hill, Green Day, Flock of Seagulls, Bad Religion, Psychedelic Furs, Santi Gold, the Ataris. I mean, we are all over the place for the mixtape today.
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2: 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You can see Santi Gold at Humphreys. Adam Fawcett's going to play Soda Bar. Lucius Arthur will be at the Casbah. You can see Faux Fur, Dolphins on Acid, and the Resonators at the Music Box. Matt Keane's at House of Blues Voodoo Room. Shady Groove will be at the Holding Company. And the Messengers play Winston's tonight. Still to come, big 91X shows like Aquabats with Mrs. Magician, The Breeders with Twisted Teens, and David Byrne, just to name a few. Thanks to Del Mar Golf Center, you can get 50% off there at SaveMoreSanDiego.com. 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
0: Hey, it's Rick Savage. 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
2: Traffic updates.
3: Look out for a wreck in Escondido. It's I-15 southbound just past Center City Parkway. Still pretty slow from Deer Springs Road. And it's slow in National City. 805 northbound from 43rd Street up to Home Avenue. A girl in Kenya dreams of becoming a doctor. An elder in Guatemala dreams of being part of a community. 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Unbound.org. Will Cole Schreiber, 91X Traffic.

That's Mike M on 91X. Congratulations to Kara. Rancho Bernardo got herself the 4-pack of passes to Belmont Park and the El Pollo Loco gift card. I asked for people to send in the word loco. The amount of people that sent me Cypress Hill lyrics, very impressive. Well done.

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2: Traffic updates.
3: You're going to have lots of company in National City I-5 northbound between Mile of Cars Way and Main Division. Slow traffic there. It's also slow on the southbound side of the 5 up in North County between Poinsettia Lane and Manchester in Carlsbad. For victims of drunk and drug driving, your grief is unique. But you're not alone. 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Will Kohlschreiber, 91X Traffic.
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1: I like this band a lot. They're very hard to Google. If you Google bike routes, you know what you're going to get? Bike routes. Like to ride your bike on around San Diego. But they're from New Jersey. And this is new music from them called Delicate on 91X.

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It's called Delicate. This is a song from a scene in a movie that if you want to impress a girl, you should never do. It's Peter Gabriel In Your Eyes on 91X.

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Santi Gold on your 91X Morning Mixtape. Just playing Humphreys tonight. I just looked. There's a few tickets still left. And, you know, any show at Humphreys is amazing. But her especially, I think, will be incredible. Go get some tickets. Go see a show tonight. Here's the Ataris doing their version of Boys of Summer on 91X.

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0: It is 91X. That's Marcy Playground. Also played Dramarama. It's your morning mixtape on 91X. I'm so excited to play this next song. The dudes from Super Sometimes were here, I don't know, just like a couple weeks ago, and played a couple songs and hung out. We talked. They're about to go to Japan in a couple weeks, which is incredible. And I just love seeing the journey of, you know, a band that grew up listening to, you know, Blink-182 and a lot of the pop punk bands, now bringing in the next generation of that, traveling the world to spread the message. And while they were here, they covered Blink. So it was like, oh, this is all full circle. Super Sometimes doing their version of Going Away to College, recorded right here at 91X.
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Sweet Harmos there, guys. That's a Super Sometimes, their version of Going Away to College, recorded right here in the 91X studios. And they're about to go away to Japan. This is a local San Diego band touring the world. Super Sometimes.

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That's Incubus. Still waiting on that new Incubus album announcement. I feel like it's been over a year that they've been talking about having new songs done, having the new album done. Then they keep writing better and better stuff, so they keep adding. Hey, Brandon, I'm ready when you are. You know what I mean? There'll be a new Cage the Elephant record hopefully sometime soon, too. This is Trouble on 91X.

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Halloran's just going to lug thousands of records down there and spin live. 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
1: I think I will remember Field of Dreams for many years to come. Sublime, Slightly Stupid, and these guys. Just the sweetest bunch of dudes. This is new music from Pepper featuring The Movement. It's called End of the World on 91X.

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It's Rick Savage. I'm taking off Hillary this afternoon when she plays Lazy Eye from Silver Sun Pickups. 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

0: San Diegans are diverse. Like Uncle Tito, the king of carne asada. That OB guy named Sunshine, who may or may not be an actual wizard.
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4: What's up? Bird here from Bird Surf Shed and the Shed OB with the 91X Authentic Surf Report for this Wednesday afternoon. Surf continues to roll in long and strong as a series of southern hemi cyclone or hurricane swells and some western northwest swells all converge together to keep us in rather pumping surf. Chest head eye waves on average, shoulder to overhead plus at standout areas as the days continue. Does have some wind on it, that's for sure, but you can find waves today just about anywhere you want to go. Keep an eye on it though, there's some sneaker sets, so don't put yourself in a position that you can't get yourself out of. And hopefully the back half of the day winds will calm down and we'll have a nice sunset surf session. For up-to-the-minute surf reports, forecasts, go to surfline.com. 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
1: 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Tonight, you can see Santi Gold at Humphreys. Adam Fawcett's going to play Soda Bar. Lucius Arthur will be at the Casbah. You can see Faux Fur, Dolphins on Acid, and the Resonators at the Music Box. Matt Keane's at House of Blues Voodoo Room. Shady Groove will be at the Holding Company, and the Messengers play Winston's tonight. Still to come, big 91X shows like Aquabats with Mrs. Magician, The Breeders with Twisted Teens, and David Byrne, just to name a few. 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

Jesse Devo with B52s and 91X feels like the perfect way to kick off Halloween weekend because they're playing in Chula Vista October 30th. You can totally dress up as Mark Mothersbaugh. Just wear his Whip It video outfit. Good afternoon there, sweet cheeks. It's Hillary with some Oasis on your 91X.

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Raj and Claramont, the cult on 91X. Edie, ciao, baby. Thank you for listening, dude. It's Hillary. If you would like a 4-pack of 91X Disneyland tickets, you're listening for Silver Sun Pickup's Lazy Eye. 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
2: 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It's the 91X Death Cab for Cutie show and Nation of Languages opening. It's going to be awesome. This is from the new Death Cab for Cutie album. It's called Punching the Flowers.

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One Tree Hill, U2 is on 91X. Those guys just keep going. They've got a new album on the horizon and potentially a tour in 2027. Are you going to go see U2 again if they come back to San Diego? Hi, it's Hillary. Got some Beck on deck. New Order, POD, TV on the radio in just a few. And Nirvana's on your 91X. You know this.

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1: Cinema is culture, identity, and memory. That is why the Senate of the Republic approved the new federal law on cinema and audiovisual arts, which recognizes cinema as a cultural right. With this, the exhibition of national films will be expanded. Independent productions and works in indigenous languages will be promoted. Tax incentives will be established for works made in the country, and dubbing actors and actresses will be protected against the use of artificial intelligence. 66th Legislature, Senate of the Republic.
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Really good news is, because I love that band TV on the Radio so much, they're playing some shows. Their next one, it looks like, is with the Strokes in New York in October. But they're also teasing something. On their last post, Tunde said, more soon. We'll take it. I'm so ready for new TV on the Radio. It's Hillary with New Order on your 91X.

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so many hot chicks. 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Number one, you're listening for Silver Sun Pickup's Lazy Eye because caller 91, when I play that on 91X this afternoon, totally wins a 4-pack of tickets to Disneyland or Disney California Adventure. 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It's going to be so

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3: 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Almost 40 million people living in poverty. 63 million people without social security. Almost 500,000 homicides in 20 years. 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More than 15 million unfilled prescriptions. How much do all these governments owe us? Let's do the math. Mexico needs the good ones. The ones who are more numerous. Take a side. We are Mexico. The strength that unites us.
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Everything now on 91X. It's Hillary with new Phoebe Bridgers in a sec. I've got all the tickets today, too. A four-pack of tickets to head to Disneyland when you're caller 91. When I play Silver Sun Pickup's Lazy Eye. But before that, I've got tickets to head to the Turf and Surf Festival

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1: Kind of a big, fat, sweaty bummer that Phoebe Bridgers isn't bringing her current tour to San Diego. She's playing the Intuit Dome in L.A. Halloween night. We've got tickets for that and another one of her sold-out shows in the Prize Cave. Her new record, though, comes out in, what, like 2 weeks? Brand new from Phoebe Bridgers. This one's called Lost Boys.

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That's a Foo Fighters, if you speak Christopher Walkenese. My hero on 91XK. Hi, it's Hillary. Would love to send you to the Surf and Turf Festival coming up at the Del Mar Racetrack. 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Your chance to win some tickets will happen before 3 o'clock on 91X.

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3: On the 5 North at Via de la Valle, got a crash trying to clear to the right shoulder. And on the 5 North to the 52 East connector, trying to clear a crash from the right lane of that transition. 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I'm Jenny Harmon with 91X Traffic.

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Hey, want to go to the Del Mar Racetrack Surf and Turf Festival? 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

Up tickets to check out the Surf and Turf Festival at the Del Mar Racetrack. 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It's August 8th. I'll have more of those tomorrow afternoon. Low, it's Hillary. New Slightly Stupid in just a bit. It's Radiohead on 91.

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6: Cinema is culture, identity, and memory. That is why the Senate of the Republic approved the new federal law on cinema and audiovisual arts, which recognizes cinema as a cultural right. With this, the exhibition of national films will be expanded. Independent productions and works in indigenous languages will be promoted. Tax incentives will be established for works made in the country, and dubbing actors and actresses will be protected against the use of artificial intelligence. 66th Legislature, Senate of the Republic.
7: Oh, what's going on?
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9: On the 5 North, right at 28th Street, we've got a new accident making its way over to the right shoulder. And on the 15 northbound, just past Bernardo Center Drive, a new three-car crash blocking the two left lanes. 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I'm Jenny Harmon with 91X Traffic.

I like to sing along with Gene Loves Jezebel's Desire on 91X, but really only the shoo-shoo parts and the best parts. Hi, it's Hillary. New Slightly Stupid in a minute. And caller 91 when you hear Silver Sun Pickup's Lazy Eye wins a 4-pack of 91X tickets to Disneyland or Disney California Adventure.

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1: 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This song has been cooking for a while. 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

your Pearl Jam fan. Circle September 25th on your calendar. That's when their bass player, Jeff Ament, his new photography book is coming out, Since Forever. It's over 250 black and white photos from the early days of Pearl Jam. That is going to be so cool. That's Psychedelic Furs on deck, some Prodigy, and Social D on 91X.

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1: Traffic updates.
2: At northbound 15, Bernardo Center crash. The left two lanes are blocked. Injuries there. The backup from Mira Mesa. A new crash south 805 at the 15, also blocking the left two lanes. Motorcycle down. That backup from Miramar Road. South 163 heavy from the 805 into Mission Valley. South 5's getting a bit slow. Washington into National City. North 5, some heavy traffic from Carmel Valley into Solana Beach. Looking pretty good north of that. 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I'm Tori Peck, 91X Traffic.

0: many hot chicks dancing to Prodigy's Breathe on 91X. I think my left knee knocked out my front tooth. I'm not sure.
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Chula Vista, October 30th with 91X and Devo on the B52s. Hi, it's Hillary. Hey, almost time for Mandatory Marley. What do you know? 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

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And 91X wants to send you to the happiest place on Earth. Every morning, Rick Savage will announce the song of the day. 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

0: justice.
1: Cinema is culture, identity, and memory. That is why the Senate of the Republic approved the new federal law on cinema and audiovisual arts, which recognizes cinema as a cultural right. With this, the exhibition of national films will be expanded. Independent productions and works in indigenous languages will be promoted. Tax incentives will be established for works made in the country, and dubbing actors and actresses will be protected against the use of artificial intelligence. 66th Legislature, Senate of the Republic.
2: This Sunday on the National Hour, we continue with recommendations for the rainy and hurricane season. We have health tips in observance of International Self-Care Day. We will discuss the prevention of head and neck cancer. We'll share tips for the back-to-school season without overspending. And we'll look at programs and services that can help Mexican families. 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
3: 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What is it?
4: Traffic updates.
5: Big problem on the South 805 at the 15. The left two lanes blocked. Motorcycle down there. The backup from Miramar Road and having a big effect on the South 15. It's backed up from the 52. At northbound 15, Bernardo Central Crest just clearing out of the left lanes, but it's heavy out of Miramar. Southbound 5, just before you get to the Coronado Bridge, middle lanes are blocked. That's a stalled car, so heavy from Washington behind it. North 5, slowing the merge into Solana Beach. 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I'm Tori Peck, 91X Traffic.

and to Tori Marling, 91X, supported by High Key Cannabis, downtown airport location now open, and they're online at High Key. It's Hillary. Hey, when I go to Disneyland, I know Vic from Pierce the Veil loves himself some Disneyland. He's always wearing Mickey Mouse t-shirts on stage. I've got a 4-pack of tickets up for grabs. I'm going to be caller 91 when you hear Silver Sun Pickups, Lazy Eye. I'll play that before 5. Pierce the Veil gets us rolling in the 91X free ride.

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Hi, it's Hillary. 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And today, that's Silver Zone Pickups' Lazy Eye. 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
1: 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What's up there? Egg salad time machine? It's Hillary with some shows for you to check out on this Wednesday, July 29th in San Diego tonight. You can see Santi Gold at Humphreys. Adam Fawcett's going to play Sodabar. Lucius Arthur will be at the Casbah. You can see Fofur, Dolphins on Acid, and the Resonators at the Music Box. Matt Keane's at House of Blues Voodoo Room. Shady Groove will be at the Holding Company, and the Messengers play Winston's tonight. Still to come, big 91X shows like Aquabats with Mrs. Magician, The Breeders with Twisted Teens, and David Byrne, just to name a few. 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
4: 15 at Bernardo Center crash has been cleared out of lanes, but it is heavy from Miramar all the way to Villa Rancho. Southbound 805-15 crash also cleared up and backed up before the 52. East 52, very heavy from the 805 over the summit. South 15 is tough, 163 to the heavy 805. Downtown, South 5 front, they just cleared a stall out of lanes, but it's adding to this slowdown off and on out of La Jolla. 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I'm Tori Peck, 91X Traffic.

0: Thank you for calling the hot, moist center of a Jillian apple pie. Who's this?
1: This is Paulo.
0: Hey, Paulo. It's Hillary, 91X. Hey, real quick, what part of town do you live in?
1: El Cajon.
0: What's up there, Paulo in El Cajon? You're going to Disneyland, my friend.
1: My God, yes. Hillary, thank you, girl.
0: I got you, Paulo. You just won yourself a 4-pack of tickets to either Disneyland or Disney California Adventure from your good, good friends at 91X.
1: Yes, I love you guys. Appreciate it.
0: We appreciate you, Paulo. Have fun at Disneyland. And listen, if you're not Paulo, I'm giving away another 4-pack tomorrow at 91X.